0: It's the fall from Cody Johnson, Country Nights Live. 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

0: one from Kane Brown. It's called Woman. Country Nights Live. You know, I'm going to let Caitlin Brown explain what time of the morning Kane Brown proposed to her.
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0: Yeah, it's just a real story. I mean, I went through, moving here, been through some relationships and just kind of sorting out life. And that's kind of what that song was about, is, the songs that I gathered in that time. And it's pretty cool.
1: When you wrote that song, had you already heard My Side of Town? Which came first, the chicken or the egg? So you went through the relationship.
0: Song on the record is Songs You Gave Me.
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6: 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The Warren Treaty announced their new album, and the first song is already out. 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
1: Brad Paisley is officially back. He just announced Tacklebox, a rolling collection of newly recorded songs pulled from his vault, plus a new single called Fallen. He's also hitting the road late summer with Jake Worthington. Mitchell Tenpenny and his wife, Megan Patrick, have canceled all her summer tour dates as she focuses on her pregnancy. She shared that complications, exhaustion, and the anxiety of a previous miscarriage made her realize she needed to slow down. The couple is expecting a baby girl this fall. Shania Twain is hosting the 2026 ACM Awards, and she says it's a chance to reconnect with country music and celebrate the powerhouse women leading this year's nominations. The show returns to Las Vegas on May 17th, streaming live on Prime Video. 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I'm Bev Rainey.
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28: A better life with Dr. Sanjay Gupta.
29: If you're someone who isn't super active, just thinking about the amount of exercise you're supposed to get every week can feel daunting. 75 minutes of vigorous exercise, 150 minutes of moderate intensity exercise. It's a lot. But I have some good news for you in the form of a recent study out of Norway. Researchers found that for most sedentary people, getting just 5 more minutes of meaningful movement a day had a statistically significant impact on their expected lifespan. So did reducing the amount of time they sat every day by just 30 minutes. That's not to say that this bare minimum is what you should aspire to, but I think it's a good reminder that doing something is always better than doing nothing. The point is, just get started. Work just a little bit more movement into your daily routine, and don't even think of it as exercise. I'm Dr. Sanjay Gupta, helping you live a better life.
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0: Justin. This is the Overnight Ride. Ashley McBride is on the show tonight talking about her new album, Wild. It's rare that we get to talk to somebody so close to their release date.
1: It's an emotional day.
0: I was going to say, is there relief or is it like, this is cathartic?
1: There's so many feelings and I did not understand that or how complicated that was going to be until yesterday.
0: Like when, counting down the hours?
1: Right. My brother's like, oh, happy release eve. Can't wait to listen to the record tomorrow. And I was like, why am I having so many feelings and why do they all have to be huge?
0: When you put something out there, is it, like I said, relief or is it on to the next thing or I hope people take this a certain way?
1: It can be nerve-wracking because, you know, it's like letting your dog out at the dog park. Like, what if my dog gets picked on?
0: Yeah.
1: I can't do anything about that. I'm not a dog. Like, I can't go stick up for him. So that is one of the feelings. And, you know, you make a record and then it takes a year from singing the last note to it being out and available because of all the things that go along with releasing the record. So you feel like you've been holding your breath for a year. So there is a big sigh of relief. And then once this week is over with the big, you know, whole monkey show of being like, and you got to do this and you got to do that, and you got to do that. Immediately the next thing is, oh, you got to make another one. So you have to practice telling yourself, I can only take the bites that are on my plate. This is all I can do. Today is release day. And that's what I know. I can be nervous and I can be excited.
0: So the new album's called Wild.
1: Wild.
0: I listened twice this morning.
1: Thank you.
0: Once in the shower. I feel like I do my best listening there.
1: Because it's safe to cry there, Justin.
0: Don't worry. It's in my notes. Okay. So I want to talk about the title.
1: Yes.
0: Four-letter word, but it definitely means more than that.
1: Oh, definitely. Definitely.
0: What does it mean to you?
1: It was the best word when looking. I mean, we could have chosen any of these songs to be the title of the record. What encompassed everything about this record was the word wild. The ride it took us on, trying to create the damn thing. The amount of life that happens between singing the last note and getting to sit here across from you today. And the topics that we covered, the amount of work, and I don't just mean work, like toiling away. I mean, like the work that your therapist talks about that had to happen and that did happen and is now documented on video and on a thing. Like, that is all just wild. It is wild amounts of it. And there's just like, we covered wild topics and we covered them in a wild way. So it was a very handy title.
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26: I want people saying at my funeral, one of the best attributes about Kincaid, he was a kind man who responded instantly every time I texted him or left a comment. 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

0: I'm Justin. This is the Overnight Ride. Ashley McBride is on the show tonight. We are talking about the brand new record, Wild, that is out right now. You mentioned your band. They play with you on the record.
1: Yes.
0: Are you one of those people? I'm trying to word this the correct way. I think sometimes it's a compliment when you go to a show and you say, oh, they sound just like the record.
1: Right.
0: But you kind of want those, like, imperfections in the live show. Like, do you?
1: That's why there's so many in the record.
0: Okay. There's a laugh at the end of, I can't place it.
1: Look, a maniacal laugh.
0: Yes. Is that you?
1: No, it's Chris Harris.
0: Okay.
1: Chris Harris is harmony vocals, acoustic guitar, and mandolin, bouzouki, when that exists. And I cannot remember. I asked him the other day, what were you laughing at? Because I can't remember. He's like, I don't remember, but it scared me the first time I heard it on the record.
0: But it works because it flows in the next song.
1: Totally.
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12: 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Country News Now. Graylin James released his new song, Small Town, and he hopes his fans are loving it.
13: I think at this point, I've started to really think back to the kid that grew up listening to country music. And so I just hope there's somebody out there living their life to my songs and living through my lyrics. I think that's the biggest bucket list because that's what changed my life. I think that if I can accomplish that, then I've done something pretty cool.
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13: Across the country right now, at this very moment, there are probably arguments taking place about who's doing more of the housework, the homework, the shuttling of kids from this activity to that. It's true. By and large, women do more of this than men. But doesn't have to be that way. And if you and your spouse can level that playing field, it's going to make both of you and your kids happier. Psychologist Yelena Kecmanovich says, this might be how you get there. As hard as it might be at first, try to think of your partner like a teammate, not an adversary. Learn how to do some of the chores your partner does to get a better understanding of how much effort something takes. And finally, take the time to acknowledge what the other person is doing. And every now and then, even express your appreciation. That'll go a long way. I'm Dr. Sanjay Gupta, helping you live a better life.
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0: Ashley McBride joins us on the show tonight. My name's Justin. This is The Overnight Ride, talking about brand new album, Wild. Your past couple records, it's been 2 years in between each. This one a little bit longer. How's the process different, selecting songs, arranging this whole thing? What was your experience with this record?
1: Taking a pause was really important.
0: Mm-hmm.
1: Because sometimes we try to, I mean, that pressure is there. You have to turn this in. It's your job. But taking a pause to think about what have I been saying? Have I not said something? Is there something I've been holding back? So on this one, I was just mad that Rattlesnake had not been on a record,
0: mm-hmm.
1: and that Water in the River had not been on a record. So I folded my arms and stomped my feet and was like, these are on the record. And What If We Don't is on the record. And there was just like, my band was like, yeah, great. We love those songs. And John Osborne was like, yeah, love it. Let's do it. So being able to understand that when we have Rattlesnake and so many songs that had been around for a long time, mm-hmm. that never found a home on a record, gonna have to balance all of that out. That's a lot of swamp and rock and roll
0: yes.
1: in the first four tracks. To balance that out, that was where the process got really cool. To open my brain up and not be like, I don't have to, not every song has to hit me in the teeth. I want it to be balanced out, and to just close your eyes and tell the universe to show me what balances it out. And then to listen and to sit down in the writing room. And to sit down with people like Laura Veltz and Jesse Joe Dillon, who it's a great combination. And Hand Me Downs comes out of that. That's one of my favorite songs I've ever written. That's up there with A Bible and a 44. And watching this record discover it, showing itself. I almost said watching this record expose itself. That sounds not what I'm trying to say. But watch it reveal itself. Was a really, really cool process this time.
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0: name's Justin. This is The Overnight Ride. Ashley McBride is with us talking about her brand new record, Wild. You had mentioned the guitars are swampy. I called them chunky. I think that's an appropriate term. On the front half of the album, then it mellows out on the back half of the album. Was that by design?
1: Yes. And I think that winds up being a pretty good metaphor for who you're sitting across from.
0: Mm-hmm.
1: Where it, I pretty much come through the door and it was still closed when I started walking through it. Like where I'm just like, I'm here. And then we can, after I've made a statement, this is who you're talking to. This is where she came from. This is why she acts this way. And now we can kind of take it down a notch.
0: Speaking of crying, because you already alluded to it, at CRS, you performed and Bottle told me so. And I texted Kayla and I go, I'm crying in the back of the room.
1: That was the first time we had played that song live as a band since we recorded it. So that was a very emotionally charged moment.
0: Uh-huh.
1: Also, to look at a room full of one of the most important parts of what we do for a living, talking to country radio and getting to say sorry for the times that I wasn't my best.
0: Yeah.
1: And then sing that song. I had like a trauma response. I didn't understand, you know, like when you almost get in a car accident and you forget. And then like later in the day, you're like, why are my hands so shaky?
0: Yes.
1: Like, that was how my body felt. And I was like, I don't know what's wrong with me. And my glam team was like, dude, you just did that performance. Like you just, that's what's going on. And I'm like, oh, I thought I was just a weenie. Never mind. I'm normal.
0: The concept of the song is cool because it's, you're telling a story, but you don't know the story. Because you look at the bottle and it speaks to you. It had me in a tizzy, which I think is probably the point.
1: Good. That means we wrote it well.
2: We're here for you. Second and third shifters, we are here for you. More of The Overnight Ride is next.
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0: It's Justin. This is the Overnight Ride. Ashley McBride is on the show tonight. We are talking about her new album, Wild, and Rattlesnake Preacher, which has been a fan favorite forever. You've been performing it since 2015, finally found its way onto a record. Why was the time right to do this?
1: When I can present a song to John Osborne and tell him, I don't have to tell him what I want it to sound like. I can tell him what I want it to feel like and what I want to feel when I sing it and what I want you to feel when you hear it. And then he translates that into this many guitars. And my band and I, we get together before we take anything to the producer, and we get together in the garage, listen to a work tape, arrange the song. And we only get it to a certain point because there's no point in being like, and this is how the song goes, because you don't know. So we arranged it to a really, really cool place. And we did that on the Cody Johnson tour. What a wild way to figure out how a song is going to go on a record. I said, look, a lot of the people that we're playing to in these big arenas, some of them have been Cody Johnson fans for a very long time, which means they may not have run in. I mean, I've been on country radio longer than Cody Johnson, but he has been a superstar longer than he has been on country radio. So we need to introduce ourselves, and I want to introduce myself with Rattlesnake Preacher. Even if that's the only song of ours that they hear, that's where we came up with the fiddle intro and the way it sounds. And then taking that to John Osborne, he just basically is magic.
2: 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The Overnight Ride will be right back.
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0: I'm Justin. This is The Overnight Ride. Ashley McBride is on the show tonight. We're talking about the brand new album, Wild. You mentioned working with John Osborne from Brothers Osborne, who produced the record. You've worked with him before. I have to ask you about them. They're one of my favorite bands ever.
1: He's one of the smartest humans I've ever spoken to in my life.
0: Port St. Joe's top 10 album for me.
1: Top 10. Port St. Joe carried me through the Great Separation. I listened to it over and over and over.
0: I would rattle off the songs here, but it would take too long. Because that's my beach album. Like when I go to the beach, I sit on the beach and I listen to that. Working with him, I mean, do you just throw stuff against the wall and he's like, I got it?
1: Yeah. Well, there's different ways to get things. Like my live band is my band on the record. And there's different ways to get things out of those guys. And some people prefer to make everyone angry. Some people prefer to coddle and baby to hopefully get what they want. John is so playful and curious, and he makes great decisions. And if you have a question about that, he has no problem talking to you about the possibility of not doing it or why he's choosing it. Mm-hmm. So we don't really throw things against the wall, but he is real quick to be like, I don't know, let me jump on the synthesizer right now. You get on the keys, Ash. You're on acoustic. Okay, let's play through this like three times. Nobody's saying anything to each other. And then we'll go from there. And he's just, it's like, I've said it a bunch of times, but it was like building a tree fort with all of your coolest friends. Like, we have the best tree fort in this record.
0: I love that.
1: It's like we got there to build the tree fort. And I'm like, you guys, I got a beaded curtain. And John Osborne.

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1: Windows. What if we put an Xbox in here?
0: Right. I got us Windows.
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6: You talk about people being offended. 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
7: We didn't send out invitations to come to the graduation. 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
6: 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Yeah.
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It is out now. We're getting little appetizers from Cody Johnson. His song with Brothers Osborne has officially dropped. And now we just wait till June 26th for the entire album, Bangs for the Trinity. Or he'll give us more over the next month and a couple of weeks.

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0: I'm Justin. This is The Overnight Ride. Ashley McBride is on the show with us tonight talking about her new album, Wild. And you had mentioned colors of songs. Do you see songs in colors?
1: Not in a synesthesia.
0: Yeah, okay, that's what I was going to ask.
1: We have a fan that we follow on socials who has synesthesia, and anytime she paints one of our pieces, I'm like blown away. I'm like, that's so cool that is what that looks like. I think I make weird analogies. I use a lot of like food analogies.
0: You're talking to the right person. So
1: where I'm like, I love this sandwich. It just doesn't have any condiments on it.
0: Okay.
1: Right.
0: Yes.
1: Like, I have all the pieces that belong here,
0: yeah.
1: But something doesn't make me want to eat the whole thing. So, you know, and John Osborne's like, how about deli mustard? And you're like, oh my God, that was it.
0: No one wants a dry sandwich.
1: No.
0: That, if you put a dry sandwich out there, they're never coming back.
1: You slapped that metaphor. It's true.
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0: I'm Justin. This is the Overnight Ride. Ashley McBride is on the show tonight. I want to talk about your residency at Chiefs at your bar. Are
1: you the most fun.
0: Are you the third floor or the fourth floor?
1: I get lost.
0: There's like nine floors.
1: I'm on the
0: fifth floor. Fifth floor. Okay. Because
1: there's five.
0: There's the bottom floor. There's the venue. There's just like the VFW looking kind of bar thing going on. And then yours.
1: Yeah.
0: You do the residency.
1: Yes.
0: Is this your way to kind of get back into dive bars and get that vibe going?
1: It was feeding the animal that needs to play in bars.
0: Okay.
1: Because that is what I am. It's what I was. And now I get the opportunity to be so much more.
0: Mm-hmm.
1: But I don't ever want to lose the ability to be that. And doing these shows for a little bit smaller crowds, and we're doing, you know, two each weekend, we get to try stuff out now. My bass player is also a trombone player. I happen to also be a brass instrument player myself, and I don't have a French horn, but I have a mellophone. And if you're playing along,

0: at home, that's a marching French horn with a front-facing bell. So in the shows, I was like, guys, let's do Spiderwebs by No Doubt, and let's play horn. You can't do that if you're playing in an arena tonight, and I want to play in an arena tonight. But on Thursday, I get to play my mellophone on stage in a bar because it's cool.
1: You read my mind because my next thing was, how about Spiderwebs by No Doubt? Because I saw the video. Now, mind you, I'm like a big ska guy. That's
0: Are
1: like
0: you really?
1: My.
0: Okay, great. Yeah, great, so great. So when I saw the video, Cherry Pop and Daddies, you're in.
1: I've seen Real Big Fish 30 times.
0: Wow. Okay. Cool.
1: So I was like, how does this talent come out of her that she knows how to play ska songs?
0: And I love conducting. It was one of the things I, of course, studied while I was at Arkansas State. And Caleb's dad, the bass player's dad, was the director of bands at Tarleton State. So we called him, hey, will you write us up parts? Will you help us transpose the stuff for mellophone, a horn in F, and also for trombone? And he was like, oh, absolutely. We had the best time. But being at rehearsal, I wish you could go back in time right now and come to rehearsal when Caleb got his trombone out and I got my mellophone out and we hit play on the No Doubt song to play along with it to learn our part. It was a triumph. We were like, it was awful. It was embarrassing.
1: It was so cool. I geeked out.
0: But by the time we got to the show, it was so much fun.
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8: A better life with Dr. Sanjay Gupta.
9: For years, scientists have been studying the association between depression and dementia. As you might expect, the relationship is complicated. But there's this new study out of the UK which found it's not just broad strokes. There are six symptoms of depression that are especially correlated with dementia risk years later. Number one, losing confidence in yourself. Two, not being able to face up to your problems. Three, not feeling warmth or affection from other people. Four, feeling nervous and anxious all the time. Five, not being satisfied with the way tasks are carried out. And finally, six, difficulty concentrating. What we could be seeing here is the impact of people becoming less social, or that certain changes in the brain lead to both depression and dementia. But dementia takes longer to manifest. If you notice these symptoms, talk to your doctor about it. I'm Dr. Sanjay Gupta, helping you live a better life.
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0: I'm Justin. This is the Overnight Ride. Who's this?
1: Jeff the Joke Guy.
0: Jeff the Joke Guy giving us a call from Dallas. Make you laugh, make you think, probably make you groan. What do you got?
1: Airport police say that the number of people smuggling helium balloons is under control. But unfortunately, statistics show that cases continue to rise.
0: Oh, man, no.
1: So I asked this guy for directions the other day, and he told me, then head south. I'm like, okay, Lewis and Clark, do I turn at the Chick-fil-A or go towards the Sonic? Every time I try to eat healthy, along comes Thanksgiving, Christmas, Easter, summer, Friday, or Tuesday, and ruins it for me. I hate it when I say I'm going to go to bed early, and then suddenly it's 2:47 a.m., and I'm watching a documentary about a dolphin who learned English. I've decided I'll never get down to my original weight, and I'm okay with that. After all, 7 pounds, 2 ounces is not realistic.
0: Oh, my God.
1: Did you know that the person who invented the Ferris wheel never met the person who invented the merry-go-round? Yeah. Yeah, they never they traveled in different circles.
0: Oh, man. On second thought, I really love that one. Premature groan.
1: I hate it when I mean to buy seedless grapes, but instead I accidentally get, well, you know, Oreos. This is Jeff the Joke Guy signing off.
2: Be right back.
3: 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Thank you for being part of our family. The Overnight Ride will be right back.
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0: Once again, big shout out to Ashley McBride for joining us on the show tonight, graciously taking time out of her day to talk about her brand new album, Wild. And this is not lip service. 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
12: When it comes to news, we're first in country. Country News Now. The Warren Treaty announced their new album, and the first song is already out. 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

0: I'm Justin. This is The Overnight Ride. Ashley McBride is on the show tonight talking about her new album, Wild. It's rare that we get to talk to somebody so close to their release date.
1: It's an emotional day.
0: I was going to say, is there relief or is it like, this is cathartic?
1: There's so many feelings and I did not understand that or how complicated that was going to be until yesterday.
0: Like counting down the hours?
1: Right. My brother's like, oh, happy release eve. Can't wait to listen to the record tomorrow. And I was like, why am I having so many feelings and why do they all have to be huge?
0: When you put something out there, is it, like I said, relief or is it on to the next thing or I hope people take this a certain way?
1: It can be nerve-wracking because, you know, it's like letting your dog out at the dog park. Like, what if my dog gets picked on?
0: Yeah.
1: I can't do anything about that. I'm not a dog. Like, I can't go stick up for him. So that is one of the feelings. And, you know, you make a record and then it takes a year from singing the last note to it being out and available because of all the things that go along with releasing the record. So you feel like you've been holding your breath for a year. So there is a big sigh of relief. And then once this week is over with the big, you know, whole monkey show of being like, and you got to do this and you got to do that. And you got to do that. Immediately the next thing is, oh, you got to make another one. So you have to practice telling yourself, I can only take the bites that are on my plate. This is all I can do. Today is release day. And that's what I know. I can be nervous and I can be excited.
0: So the new album's called Wild.
1: Wild.
0: I listened twice this morning.
1: Thank you.
0: Once in the shower. I feel like I do my best listening there.
1: Because it's safe to cry there, Justin.
0: Don't worry. It's in my notes. Okay. So I want to talk about the title.
1: Yes.
0: Four-letter word, but it definitely means more than that.
1: Oh, definitely. Definitely.
0: What does it mean to you?
1: It was the best word when looking. I mean, we could have chosen any of these songs to be the title of the record. What encompassed everything about this record was the word wild. The ride it took us on, trying to create the damn thing. The amount of life that happens between singing the last note and getting to sit here across from you today. And the topics that we covered, the amount of work, and I don't just mean work, like toiling away. I mean, like the work that your therapist talks about that had to happen and that did happen and is now documented on video and on a thing. Like that is all just wild. It is wild amounts of it. And there's just like, we covered wild topics and we covered them in a wild way. So it was a very handy title.
2: Be right back.
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1: I have a theory about human evolution, Dallas.
2: What I have a theory
1: that
2: theory?
1: At one point we were all pirates, our ancestors, we were all pirates and they were looking for treasure. And so I've got it ingrained in my soul that one day I will discover treasure, hidden treasure that I never knew existed.
2: Well, that means you're going to have to get out of your house.
1: I'm going to have to leave, but listen, a little risk, a whole lot of reward. They're doing this at, of all places, Petco, and okay, have you seen those things where you spend a little bit of money and it's a mystery box? You
2: yes.
1: don't know what you're getting. And sometimes you could be rewarded with, you know, a lot of times it's junk. It's all dollar store stuff.
2: Never
1: but
2: know.
1: Sometimes they put in
2: right.
1: a little extra and you don't know you might get the box with the really good stuff inside. A woman was thrilled and went online after she bought what they're calling human mystery bags at Petco. A former employee says it's all they do is put clearance stuff in there that they need to get rid of. But she was delighted by what she got.
3: They come into Petco and they hit me with this. Like, of course I'm going to buy several mystery bags. It's a mystery, of course.
4: All right, let's see what's in this bag. I got huge toy. This time it's lamb chop, I guess. And the last thing I got were supplements for urinary tract, I guess, issues.
1: Okay, well, good. There's a bunch of stuff in there, so you don't know what you're going to get at Petco. I saw on TikTok last night, you know that place that was on the TV show Pawn Stars, that place in Vegas,
2: yes.
1: the actual pawn shop?
2: Yeah.
1: You can go in there, and for $50, you can get like a bunch of random stuff. And it was actually stuff that was worth $50. This guy bought 5 of them, and there were Star Wars characters and other stuff, but apparently there were rumors that he somehow had mentioned he had heard that somebody got an ounce of gold in one, which you know what that is worth right now,
2: right.
1: a whole lot of money. I would buy mystery boxes. I used to buy them on eBay all the time.
2: Yeah, I think it's kind of cool, but I don't understand why Petco is doing human.
5: Yeah.
2: And they're a pet company.
1: Yeah, I know. They're calling them human mystery boxes.
2: Yeah, I'm not
1: and
2: quite
1: it's
2: sure
1: just clearance
2: on that.
1: Items. It's to get people like me who think we're going to find treasure in the boxes. But I don't know why they call them human mystery box. I don't know.
5: Well, that's what threw me off when you said human mystery box.
2: At Petco.
5: I was like, well, what do they have at Petco for humans?
1: Toenails.
5: Then when I started listening to her speak about, oh, there's a toy
1: pet
5: in here.
1: It,
5: I guess for your human to pick out and give to the dog. But still,
2: I know.
1: Maybe it's a great marketing thing. Would you be inclined to buy something that was called a pet mystery box?
5: Yes. No.
1: Oh, you
5: yes.
1: would?
5: Yes.
1: Okay. Well, maybe we could do that.
2: If I'm at Petco, absolutely.
1: Then maybe PetSmart can buy that and use that.
5: Yes, and they'll make it better.
1: Petco. Yeah, maybe.
2: Oh, wow.
1: Okay.
5: Yeah, I was like, what do they have for humans? Nothing that I want there.
2: I know, me too.
1: Did you ever see, you've never been to Las Vegas, have you?
5: Once for a few hours on like a flight delay.
1: Okay. At the airport, I have the biggest regret, and that is that I didn't play the claw machine that had the gold bars.
2: Oh.
1: Because I saw somebody actually get a huge
2: gold bar.
1: Yep.
2: That's so cool. I love the airport at Vegas. Oh my gosh, I love the airport. It's so much fun.
1: Do you gamble at the airport?
2: You know, as soon as I get off the plane, first thing I do is sit down at Wheel of Fortune.
1: Seriously?
2: Yep.
1: And you play? Have you won?
2: I won a few dollars. Yeah, like $300, I think something.
1: I told you I watched that guy Vegas Matt, and he hasn't played there in a while. But he's actually been late, and I think one time he missed a flight because he won a hand pay,
2: mm-hmm.
1: and it took forever to get paid. But if you're due thousands of dollars, you'll miss a flight.
2: Yeah. Oh, I will stick around for a couple thousand for sure.
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17: 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Beyond all of that, you're incident free on Market Street. That's moving well in toward the downtown area. And College Road going south is running quietly from North Chase Parkway in toward MLK. Rick Dixon, right now traffic.
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24: After a chilly morning, we'll see highs in the upper 70s and lower 80s for your Friday. Mostly sunny throughout the day. Fair skies ended tonight with overnight lows mainly in the 50s to locally 60 degrees. Looking ahead into the weekend, temperatures will bring the heat, the return of summer-like 80s and 90s, while skies will remain dry. From the WECT First Alert Forecast Center, I'm meteorologist Ella Tansey.
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4: 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You have the same voice!
5: Hey, now you can see my boobies.
6: Are you the puffer fish?
7: Kincaid and Dallas!
8: Yeah, how you doing?
5: That's what I got a shot back for. Just suck it out.
0: Wow, you know...
5: I feel like I could take your gallbladder out with a shot back.
6: Wow, extreme measures.
0: Who would ask you to do that?
5: Well, you know, that's how they take them out now. They cut your...
0: Oh, really?
5: They cut your navel and they stick this little thing in there. They just suck it right out.
0: And the gallbladder just comes out like that?
5: Yeah. Well, I mean, I think they go in and, like, you know, take a little something and something and...
0: I was going to say, I didn't know you could hot swap a gallbladder. Like, it would just come out like you're changing the rechargeable battery. It.
5: But yeah, they went through my sister's belly button.
6: What?
0: Really?
5: Yeah, and then they just sucked it right out.
0: Don't they also, can't they put implants in that? No, too far down. No, they go underneath the boob to put implants.
5: So I had a girlfriend, haven't seen her in years. I'm not really sure what happened to her. But they went under her, like they pushed them all the way up.
6: Yeah.
5: She said it was like unbelievable. It's because she didn't want scars.
0: Was she awake during it?
5: I don't think so. But
0: then how does she know? Okay.
5: The soreness.
0: Oh, yeah, because they're manipulating everything.
5: She said she felt like every rib in her body was broken.
0: I would imagine, because they're moving things around.
6: And don't they put it, like, under the muscle, too?
5: Yes.
6: Give it a more natural
5: under the muscle,
0: I love how I'm emphatically answering, yes, they do.
6: How do you know all this?
5: I got to tell you.
0: Cosmo Gyno. I used to read my mom's Cosmos back in the day. Oh, hi,
6: how
0: good morning.
6: I forget?
0: How are you? Welcome to Friday. It's the 15th. We're halfway through May.
5: I would have a lot of things done, but getting some boobies, I just don't know that I could. I mean, I can take a lot of pain.
0: You the one who had a kidney stone who said it was the worst pain in your life. And you don't think you could. Wow, interesting.
5: Kidney stone and gout.
0: I don't know if my mom wants me talking about this, but she had reconstruction done after her breast cancer.
5: Right.
0: And for her, and everyone's different, she said the pain wasn't as bad as she thought it was.
5: Oh, that's good.
6: So, okay, good.
5: That's good.
0: There's that.
5: Well, I think probably reconstructive is not as bad as when they take something big and plastic and, you know, shove it up in your booby spot.
0: Well, you know, you hear from people who have like a hip replacement and they force you to get up and walk.
5: Oh,
0: and that pain apparently
5: Let me tell you, I saw my dad go through that firsthand. Y'all, he came out of the operating room and I swear it was just hours later they had him up walking and he was about to just die. It was horrible.
6: Same thing with my dad. He had to get a hip replacement, but he also had to get his knee replaced.
5: And
6: was even worse.
5: That's exactly what my dad said.
0: Welcome to...
5: if he had the knee done before the hip, he would have never gotten the hip done.
0: Did you expect to wake up head into work and hear Kincaid and Dallas talk about surgeries first thing in the morning? I don't think you did. Now, you know, did I ever tell you about my friend? It was his first full day of basic training, and they put the big backpack on, and he had to. They all were like marching somewhere, and he felt he was. You know, it makes your balance messed up, apparently, awful circumstances. He's okay, but he somehow rolled on a twig or something, lost his balance, fell down a hillside, broke his hip, and then. It disqualified him from continuing service.
5: Gosh.
0: It was his first full day of basic training, and he was out.
5: You know what? Some things are just meant to be.
6: That's a sign from the universe.
0: Right?
6: Hey, this ain't for you.
0: Maybe this isn't your path in life.
5: Wow.
0: Lauren, you're good?
6: I am great.
5: Okay.
6: I had a jam-packed weekend. My lovely husband, I love him to death, but he surprised me with two people staying at our house who came in late last night.
0: Straight to jail.
5: What?
0: And you don't do that.
6: I am so burnt out. I have the busiest weekend, and now I've got two people I need to host. Telling me with hours notice.
0: That's grounds for divorce. I'm sorry. That is unacceptable.
6: In his defense, he had just found out yesterday, too, when they called him and was like, hey, buddy, can I come and stay at your place?
0: No, you can't.
5: Are these guys? You know what? Clay's on his own.
6: Yeah. No, that's what I told him. I said, meeting you out Friday night. I'll come meet up with you later on Saturday. Sunday, don't expect me to get out of bed.
5: Yeah.
0: If I did that to Aaron, I would be sleeping at one of your homes.
5: Let me tell you something. If Scott Lindy did that to me.
0: Straight to jail.
6: Oh, yeah. It was a fun night.
5: He'd be sleeping in the barn with his buddies.
6: Yeah, it was a fun night.
0: He'll learn. Dealbreaker.
5: Yeah.
0: Dealbreaker. Well, away we go. Welcome to Friday. Gavin Adcock, New Country 101.5.
5: Here's Dallas'
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12: College Road looks pretty good out of Monkey Junction. That's moving well northbound. No problems towards Shipyard Boulevard or in toward Market Street either. And 17 in Pender County is a pretty good ride. You'll find that in good shape from Woodside all the way in toward Porter's Neck. We're Dixon, right now traffic.
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2: 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Country News Now. With her Vegas residency officially canceled, Dolly Parton's giving an update on how she's doing.
3: Well, hey there, it's Dolly. 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
5: Cape Fear weather from the Cumulus Media Weather Center.
6: After a chilly morning, we'll see highs in the upper 70s and lower 80s for your Friday. Mostly sunny throughout the day. Fair skies ended tonight with overnight lows mainly in the 50s to locally 60 degrees. Looking ahead into the weekend, temperatures will bring the heat, the return of summer like 80s and 90s, while skies will remain dry. From the WECT First Alert Forecast Center, I'm meteorologist Ella Tansey.
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1: Good morning, Chris.
2: Good morning.
1: Chris, thank you for joining us. Chris, it's Are You Smarter Than Me? I think you might be. What do you do for a living, Chris?
2: I run a restaurant.
1: He runs a restaurant owner.
3: All right.
1: This is cool, man. I love that. So much work. It's glamorous life running a restaurant.
3: You just became Kincaid's best friend.
1: Chris, I'm going to throw the game. No, Chris, all right, I'm going to leave the room. And there will be five questions. I wish you the best of luck. Are you smarter than me? This man's a business owner.
3: Oh.
1: He's going to win. Don't talk to him about where I keep my ketchup.
3: Okay. You know, that's a good question to ask him.
4: Yeah, what he thinks about the whole ketchup.
3: Chris, what do you put your ketchup in the fridge if you don't use it all soon, you know, quickly?
2: Yeah.
3: Yes. Yeah. Thank you. Thank you.
4: Yep.
3: All right, here we go. Question number one. What vegetable is known as the king of vegetables due to its high vitamin content?
2: Oh, jeez. Green beans.
3: Green beans, okay. Question number two. Tom Cruise was not the first choice for Maverick in Top Gun. Do you know who was? Who they went to first? Think about, this movie is 40 years old. Who was hot 40 years ago? He's still hot, but he was really hot 40 years ago.
2: George Clooney.
3: Okay. Question number three. Three presidents have won Grammys. Can you name one of them?
2: Ronald Reagan.
3: Reagan, okay. Question number four. What drug is widely recognized as the first antibiotic?
2: Penicillin.
3: Okay. And question number five. What movie is Whitney Houston's version of I'll Always Love You from?
2: The Bodyguard.
3: All right. Let's get Kincaid back in here.
4: He's not paying attention. Get in here.
3: Pay attention to us.
4: And he said that he refrigerates his
3: ketchup. Yes, and he said refrigerate your ketchup.
1: Is that how he said it?
3: Yep. Yes, that's how he said it. Question number one. What vegetable is known as the king of vegetables due to its high vitamin content?
1: The king of vegetables, high vitamin content? Mm-hmm. Squash?
3: No.
1: Really?
3: Broccoli.
1: Broccoli, okay.
3: Yeah, Chris said green beans. Broccoli.
1: Wow.
3: Question number two. Tom Cruise was not the first choice for Maverick in Top Gun. And you know they're celebrating the 40th mm-hmm. anniversary. It's in theaters right mm-hmm. now. Do you know who was? Think about who was hot 40 years ago.
1: John Candy.
3: No. John Candy?
1: I didn't know, so I thought it'd be funny.
3: John Travolta.
1: Oh, I had my John right.
3: Yeah.
1: Okay.
3: Close. John Travolta.
1: Can you imagine that? I've got the need. I got the need for speed. You're flying too fast.
3: Question three. Three presidents have won Grammy Awards. Can you name one of them?
1: President won a Grammy Award for probably spoken word. Reagan?
3: No,
1: really?
3: That's what Chris said too.
1: You think it would be Reagan?
3: Bill Clinton, Obama, and Jimmy Carter. Yep.
1: Really?
3: Yes. Question number four. What drug is widely recognized as the first antibiotic?
1: Penicillin.
3: That is correct. Chris also got that one right.
1: Yes.
3: And question number five. What movie is Whitney Houston's version of I'll Always Love You from?
1: The Bodyguard.
4: Such a great movie.
3: We are tied up.
1: Yes, we are. I knew that because I had to have that. I had the Bodyguard soundtrack when I was a wedding DJ.
3: I know. I love the Bodyguard. Oh, I wanted her and Kevin Costner to be together so bad.
4: I know. And didn't he like secretly love her in real life too?
3: I think there was definitely a connection.
4: Yeah.
1: Can I tell you yesterday that my shopping experience at the grocery store was ruined by Whitney Houston? I will always. No, what song was it? It wasn't I Will Always Love You. What song?
3: How Will I Know?
1: No. Hold on. I posted it. Now I forgot. Was it I Will Always Love You? It was some. No, it wasn't that one. It was. hold on. I'm going to my own
3: saving all my life for you.
1: No, it was the greatest love of all playing the grocery store, and that ruined my whole shopping experience.
4: Why?
1: Because it's just so slow, and I just.
3: I got you. All right, Chris, we have to do the Kincaid Crusher. Here we go. So your name is your buzzer. What country is known as the land of the rising sun?
1: Kincaid.
3: Yes.
1: Japan.
3: Yes. Chris. You did so well. I'm so sorry, but today you are not smarter than Kincaid.
1: And Chris, we're going to add your restaurant to the list of potentials we'll go to after the show.
3: Yes.
1: Okay? Thank you very much for playing, buddy.
2: Okay.
1: We're proud of our business owners. Thank you so much. That's Chris.
3: He owns Yay! A burger
1: bar. All right. That was beautiful. We're going to play again on Monday. How'd you do this morning? We'll find out.
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15: In Pender County, 17 is getting a little bit slower. Going southbound, you'll find delays after Woodside for about a half a mile as you head in toward Hempstead toward 210. A little sluggish again toward Porter's Neck near Sidbury Road. Beyond that, though, Market Street runs well in toward MLK.
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1: After a chilly morning, we'll see highs in the upper 70s and lower 80s for your Friday. Mostly sunny throughout the day. Fair skies ended tonight with overnight lows mainly in the 50s to locally 60 degrees. Looking ahead into the weekend, temperatures will bring the heat, the return of summer-like 80s and 90s, while skies will remain dry. From the WECT First Alert Forecast Center, I'm meteorologist Ella Tansey.
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2: You talk about the biggest news. I'm not even going to tell Erin this exists because she won't be looking for this and she's not listening this early. My wife loves this sauce. Don't save that, please. Papa John's. I'm talking about the garlic sauce. They give you the little. Dallas, please, please don't yuck her yum. This is the tiny little thing. You see it in the corner, right?
3: Yes. Yeah.
4: Isn't it like hot and buttery?
2: It's hot and buttery, Dallas.
3: Yeah, people love it. I'm not a huge fan, but yeah, people
2: Erin
3: love
2: it. Can't eat it. Every time. So we'll get two pizzas, one for us, one for the kids. And there'll be an extra sauce. Erin hoards these. We have a drawer of the sauce. And sometimes they'll forget to put the sauce in. And we've got a bomb shelter of sauce, kind of like you have cans in your place. We're going to survive the apocalypse of Papa John's sauce. They will release a bottle version of their garlic-flavored sauce in stores this summer. You'll be able to buy 14-ounce bottles available. It'll be refrigerated, which makes me wonder.
4: Yeah, well, I was about to ask. Do y'all not refrigerate that?
2: Was the sauce supposed to be refrigerated?
3: But
2: it shows up in the pizza box.
3: They probably took it out of the fridge and put it in the box. Fridge.
2: Well,
3: it probably can be outside, like not in a fridge for a couple hours and be fine. But
4: Kay, you thought just because it shows up in the box, Kay, you're the date.
2: I'm the what? I'm the what?
4: You're the DA of the day.
2: I'm the district attorney.
3: DA of the day. Woo!
2: I'm sorry.
4: Oh my gosh.
2: We have gone this many years eating unrefrigerated Papa John sauce and we lived. I didn't know.
4: That's so funny.
2: Mm-mm.
3: I just put everything in the fridge, even if it doesn't really need to be in the fridge, just to keep it fresh.
2: Lauren, ketchup?
3: Yeah, in the fridge. What, you don't put ketchup in the fridge after it's been opened?
2: No.
4: Where do y'all put it?
2: On the cabinet.
4: What do you mean? Like just sitting on the counter?
2: Yeah.
4: Y'all just leave the ketchup out all the
2: time? My ketchup is on the counter. We have two. See, we have two of everything. We have one from that's mine, and one that is everybody else's. Because, we have separate ketchups.
3: That's not good. I don't think that's. Great.
4: Says on there refrigerated.
2: But restaurants, it's on the table though. So
4: yeah, but it doesn't last very long at the restaurant.
2: Neither does mine. Oh. Okay. Anyway,
4: you eat a lot of ketchup.
2: Not that much. Just less now than before, but a lot before. Also, hot sauce. My hot sauce all exists on the counter. You don't put hot sauce in the fridge.
3: No, we don't put our hot sauce in the fridge.
2: No. Okay,
3: like
2: good.
3: Like our Tabasco sauce.
2: So you have a standard.
4: Do you not have a pantry that you go back?
2: It's full. It's full with cereal and kid snacks. I don't have room.
4: Oh, y'all need some organization in
2: the
4: kitchen.
2: Do.
4: On the counter, I would lose my mind.
2: Please, I need to put shelves in the hallway and make that the hallway pantry. Just for condiments. I need that in my life.
4: Yeah.
2: But no.
4: You need like a condiment condo.
3: Yeah.
4: You know, like a kitty condo, but you need a condiment
2: condo. A condiment crash pad? Yes. I have a separate apartment I go to for my hot sauce.
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9: Castlehaine Road remains very slow going southbound. Watch out for the backup approaching Holly Shelter Road. After that, College Road, that's beginning to slow going southbound there. Blue Clay Road, that again where traffic gets on from eastbound I-40 around toward MLK. Rick Dixon, right now traffic.
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2: This is what you have to look forward to this morning. But wait, there's more. You've heard of the high-speed bullet trains? The ones that go 200 miles an hour?
4: Yes, I always wanted to ride one of those.
2: Okay. What if your bus did 140? Would you want to be on that bus?
4: Nope.
2: No, Dallas is out.
4: Not a bus.
2: I'll tell you where they're thinking about doing this. Dallas.
4: Y'all are not going to believe what this woman asked for in the divorce. I mean, I get it. She wanted the dogs. She wanted the car. But the other thing that she wanted, I've never heard of anybody wanting this.
2: Papa John's garlic sauce packets.
3: No. Warm left out ketchup.
2: No.
4: Lauren.
3: A few weeks ago, I told you about that author who wrote the book about grief for her children because her husband died, and then they found out she was the one who actually killed the husband. Well, I have an update on that now.
2: But wait, there's more. 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
15: After a chilly morning, we'll see highs in the upper 70s and lower 80s for your Friday. Mostly sunny throughout the day. Fair skies ended tonight with overnight lows mainly in the 50s to locally 60 degrees. Looking ahead into the weekend, temperatures will bring the heat, the return of summer-like 80s and 90s, while skies will remain dry. From the WECT First Alert Forecast Center, I'm meteorologist Ella Tansey.
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18: Kincaid in Dallas. Shh. My little secret.
19: Yeah, so my little secret is there's a girl I used to love that I try to rekindle with, and she recently made some changes in her life, and I'll be honest, I don't think it's going to work out now.
20: Why?
21: Because of the changes?
19: Yeah, because of the changes.
20: Did she stop drinking? Is she not gambling anymore? Sometimes that, you know, when you know somebody.
19: That would actually probably be, you know, for the better. We dated a while back, and then I seen a mutual friend. They said I should reach out. We went and got coffee, and I noticed it was more of a physical change on her. You see, when we dated, and again, you know, we were together for a few years. We broke up. It's probably been about a year and a half now. She had implants, you know, in the in the chest area.
21: She had big boobies. That's what you're saying.
19: Yes,
21: she had big boobies.
19: Big fake boobies. Yes. Mm-hmm. And
21: you like
19: I guess
21: it?
19: Sometimes. Oh, I loved them. Uh-oh. Yeah. I mean, who? But, you know, I guess for some time over the last year and a half, she took them out, which, I'll be honest, I didn't even know you do. I thought once they were set for life.
21: Honey, you need to learn things about the anatomy.
20: It's like tires. You have to rotate them every 15,000 miles.
19: That's what I thought. Maybe, hey, let's pump some air in there. Let's inflate them back up, you know? But, I mean, looking at her, you know, it's like, you know, I'm trying to listen to what she says, but my eyes just kept wandering down and in disappointment, which has never happened before. Usually when I look down, I smile.
21: Oh, my God. So you want to say ta-ta because she has no ta-tas.
20: Was that a huge part of the attraction to her? So it wasn't so much her personality, the conversation, her eyes, just that initially that was the gateway to a lot of the feelings?
19: Yeah, maybe it was. I don't know. Maybe that makes shallow. I don't know. But, like, I think it was more maybe she didn't tell me or, like, you know, I don't know. But, like, just I couldn't focus on the conversation because all I was thinking about was, like, where'd they go?
21: Okay.
19: You know? Like,
21: okay. Wait a second. All right. So you're telling me if this woman would have said to you while y'all were talking, before y'all met up again, if she would have said to you, hey, by the way, I got rid of my big boobies, then you would have said, well, I don't want to see you then.
20: Or would you have gone and just had a heads up and then decided that, yeah, this is makes the attraction not be a thing for me anymore?
19: I maybe would have went to, like, assess the situation, you know? It's like, you know, how big of a difference are we talking about, you know? Like, You know, I mean, but this is a noticeable change.
21: Okay, well, look, you know what?
20: You want to be angrier than you are right now,
21: Here's the thing. Then you just have to be honest with her. Don't go out with her again. Tell her, say, hey, you know what? I like you, and we had a great thing once, but I can't be the same person with you because you don't have the boobies anymore. So, because
19: I can't be the same person with her because she's not the same person with me.
20: Yeah, but the thing is, you need to tell her that's how you feel because you obviously can see the visual representation.
21: God forbid you ever get married and your wife get breast cancer.
20: Oh, my.
19: Oh, wow.
21: You know?
19: Wow.
21: Well, honey, I don't love you anymore because you don't have your boobies.
20: What's that?
21: Yeah. Okay. Well, yeah. You know what? I'm out.
3: Wow. Kincaid and Dallas.
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28: There are delays getting gradually heavier on College Road northbound north of Monkey Junction near 17th Street and toward Wrightsville Avenue. In the southbound side of College Road, that's a little sluggish near North Chase Parkway. Then you're crawling at the point where traffic gets off from eastbound I-40 toward MLK.
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36: A better life with Dr. Sanjay Gupta.
37: You ever wonder why the same cold virus makes some people so sick and others not sick at all? Well, according to an interesting new study out of Yale School of Medicine, one key factor is how quickly the cells in their noses, called nasal cells, respond to the virus and contain it. It's called the interferon response, and it can vary for different people. Now, when that response gets inhibited, it can trigger a different reaction, which leads to excessive mucus production and inflammation. In other words, a cold that is a lot more miserable. Of course, there are other factors at play: your genetics, any underlying conditions, immunity from vaccinations or previous infections. If you are trying really hard not to get sick, high quality masks, they can be very effective. Also, good old fashioned hand washing. And remember not to touch your face. I'm Dr. Sanjay Gupta, helping you live a better life.
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5: Cape Fear weather from the Cumulus Media Weather Center.
6: After a chilly morning, we'll see highs in the upper 70s and lower 80s for your Friday. Mostly sunny throughout the day. Fair skies ended tonight with overnight lows mainly in the 50s to locally 60 degrees. Looking ahead into the weekend, temperatures will bring the heat, the return of summer-like 80s and 90s, while skies will remain dry. From the WECT First Alert Forecast Center, I'm meteorologist Ella Tansey.
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20: After a chilly morning, we'll see highs in the upper 70s and lower 80s for your Friday. Mostly sunny throughout the day. Fair skies ended tonight with overnight lows mainly in the 50s to locally 60s. Degrees. Looking ahead into the weekend, temperatures will bring the heat, the return of summer like 80s and 90s, while skies will remain dry. From the WECT First Alert Forecast Center, I'm meteorologist Ella Tansey.
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21: You have an article over there, Lauren, the producer.
2: Yes.
21: These are street smarts because you live the closest to New York City the longest out of anybody. I feel like you are the expert. So you're going to run these by us next? Is that what's happening?
2: Yeah, I got five things here that I want to see how you guys would react if you were in this situation.
21: So some people said this is what I did in this situation. Then you want my take and Dallas's take on it? Is that what's happening?
2: Your guys' street smarts are. Especially you, Dallas, over there, the country girl.
3: I got some street smarts, let me tell you.
2: You got wood smarts.
3: I got street, you name it. I just got some smarts.
21: I've got birthday feet. That's all I got. All right, that's coming up
3: next. That's all you want.
21: Yeah.

0: and Kate and Dallas, thank you for listening. Already got one message about this, and we got to read this first. This kind of sets the table as to what we're talking about. So many of you, I'm saying you because I've wanted many tattoos. I'm so afraid. I don't like pain, so I'm worried about that. But there's so many people who, they got a tattoo. There was a circumstance. You were in a different time of your life. You were with friends. You're in Tijuana. You're drunk, wherever. And you've got such regret for the tattoos on your body. You wince when you see them. It's not you. You're not that person anymore. Like this message here. I have a tramp stamp. It's the full name of the man I was married to. There's a story behind it 20 years ago, and it's still like I got it done yesterday. It's very bright.
1: I guess she's saying that it's, yeah, still bright. It hasn't faded.
2: Yeah.
1: How about this one? My girlfriend, let's see, wait a minute. I got a tattoo from my best friend. I definitely regret it because she bought the tattoo gun off of Amazon and gave me a tattoo that was so big on my hip, and she never finished
2: what?
1: It. What?
2: Well, listen to this one. My girlfriend has a hand tattoo she got when she was 14 in a Waffle House parking lot.
0: Beautiful.
1: Good Lord.
0: Beautiful.
2: Waffle House parking lot.
0: So we got a lot of texts, and thank you for the text. We love your text, but let's hear the shame in your voice, please. Please, let's hear
1: about it. Oh, my gosh. She gave it to her on her dresser.
2: Oh, my God.
1: She had her sitting on the dresser. Oh,
0: all right.
1: My God.
0: Let's hear the shame in your voice.
1: Oh, my God.
0: What is a tattoo you would love to have removed? Because you look at it, and it's just not you anymore. It is not you. We can't wait to talk to you. Lauren, you've got a couple tattoos you don't like.
2: I have two tattoos that I regret getting. Mm-hmm. One is a little tiny moon on my rib cage that I got when I was 18 in Fort Lauderdale on spring break with my girlfriends.
0: You had it put in the wrong place. Should have been on your butt.
2: It's so tiny, and I forget that it's there because it gets covered a lot. Like when I wear a bikini, you can't even see it because like the strap covers it.
1: Honey, on her butt, it would have been a full moon.
2: Mm-hmm. And then I have that one on the inside of my lip that says "We are."
1: But you know what? That one
0: was only supposed to be temporary, but man.
2: Yeah, no, that's still here over 10 years later.
0: And it's beautiful. All right, your call's next.
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0: The one thing that I'd want to wear, you're going to laugh.
1: What?
0: A spacesuit that was worn in space. I'd want to put a spacesuit
1: on.
0: But again, we didn't have any, you know, chubby astronauts. You don't see a lot of husky astronauts.
1: No, you didn't see
0: an Artemis 2. There was an Artemis 2XL.
1: No. So, I don't think you're ever going to see that.
0: So my dream.
1: The rocket NASA does have a weight limit.
0: I know. Right? And that toilet can only handle so much.
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1: When it comes to news, we're first in country. 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Congrats to Tucker Wetmore scoring his first ACM win for New Male Artist of the Year.
2: 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Thank you.
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11: After a chilly morning, we'll see highs in the upper 70s and lower 80s for your Friday. Mostly sunny throughout the day. Fair skies ended tonight with overnight lows mainly in the 50s to locally 60 degrees. Looking ahead into the weekend, temperatures will bring the heat. The return of summer-like 80s and 90s, while skies will remain dry. From the WECT First Alert Forecast Center, I'm meteorologist Ella Tansey.
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4: This is what you have to look forward to this morning. But wait, there's more. You've heard of the high-speed bullet trains? The ones that go 200 miles an hour?
5: Yes, yeah. I always wanted to ride one of those.
4: Thanks. Okay. What if your bus did 140? Uh-uh. Would you want to be on that bus?
5: Uh-uh. Nope.
4: No, Dallas is out.
5: Not a bus.
4: I'll tell you where they're thinking about doing this. Dallas.
5: Y'all are not going to believe what this woman asked for in the divorce. I mean, I get it. She wanted the dogs. She wanted the car. But the other thing that she wanted... I've never heard of anybody wanting this.
4: Papa John's garlic sauce packets.
5: No.
6: Warm left out ketchup.
4: No.
5: Lauren.
6: A few weeks ago, I told you about that author who wrote the book about grief for her children because her husband died, and then they found out she was the one who actually killed the husband.
5: Mm-hmm.
6: Well, I have an update on that now.
4: But wait, there's more. Next.
13: 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Whole lot of work and not much sleep.

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8: Y'all, we're going on tour. We are so stoked. 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
2: 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With her Vegas residency officially canceled, Dolly Parton's giving an update on how she's doing.
3: Well, hey there, it's Dolly. The good news is I'm responding really well to meds and treatments. Now, the bad news is it's going to take me a little while before I'm up to stage performance level. And I just want you to know I thank you for standing by me and that I will always love you.
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3: After a chilly morning, we'll see highs in the upper 70s and lower 80s for your Friday. Mostly sunny throughout the day. Fair skies into tonight with overnight lows mainly in the 50s to locally 60 degrees. Looking ahead into the weekend, temperatures will bring the heat, the return of summer-like 80s and 90s, while skies will remain dry. From the WECT First Alert Forecast Center, I'm meteorologist Ella Tansey.
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22: For the rest of the day, we'll see mostly sunny skies, highs in the upper 70s and lower 80s, fair skies, and it's night with overnight lows mainly in the 50s to locally 60 degrees. Looking ahead into the weekend, temperatures are bringing the heat. The return of the 80s, even 90s for inland zones, while skies will remain dry. From the WECT First Alert Forecast Center, I'm meteorologist Ella Dancy.
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I'm Barry Fox. Thank goodness it's Friday, and it's also National Pizza Party Day. 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
20: A better life with Dr. Sanjay Gupta.
21: You ever wonder why the same cold virus makes some people so sick and others not sick at all? Well, according to an interesting new study out of Yale School of Medicine, one key factor is how quickly the cells in their noses, called nasal cells, respond to the virus and contain it. It's called the interferon response, and it can vary for different people. Now, when that response gets inhibited, it can trigger a different reaction, which leads to excessive mucus production and inflammation. In other words, a cold that is a lot more miserable. Of course, there are other factors at play: your genetics, any underlying conditions, immunity from vaccinations or previous infections. If you are trying really hard not to get sick, high-quality masks, they can be very effective. Also, good old-fashioned hand washing. And remember not to touch your face. I'm Dr. Sanjay Gupta, helping you live a better life.
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17: Cape Fear weather from the Cumulus Media Weather Center.
22: For the rest of the day, we'll see mostly sunny skies, highs in the upper 70s and lower 80s, fair skies, and it's night with overnight lows mainly in the 50s to locally 60 degrees. Looking ahead into the weekend, temperatures are bringing the heat. The return of the 80s, even 90s for inland zones, while skies will remain dry. From the WECT First Alert Forecast Center, I'm meteorologist Ella Tansey.
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You can see it on Prime Video. Megan Maroney, she's got a pretty good chance of winning something. She's been nominated for 9 awards.

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1: If you're someone who isn't super active, just thinking about the amount of exercise you're supposed to get every week can feel daunting. 75 minutes of vigorous exercise, 150 minutes of moderate intensity exercise. It's a lot. But I have some good news for you in the form of a recent study out of Norway. Researchers found that for most sedentary people, getting just 5 more minutes of meaningful movement a day had a statistically significant impact on their expected lifespan. So did reducing the amount of time they sat every day by just 30 minutes. That's not to say that this bare minimum is what you should aspire to, but I think it's a good reminder that doing something is always better than doing nothing. The point is, just get started. Work just a little bit more movement into your daily routine, and don't even think of it as exercise. I'm Dr. Sanjay Gupta, helping you live a better life.
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WQ101, I'm Barry Fox. You hear the big news earlier this week? Riley Green will be joining Kelly Clarkson and Adam Levine as a coach this fall on the 30th season of The Voice.

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been a couple of years since we've heard anything new from Kenny Chesney. That's Carry On, his latest release. I'm Barry Fox, WQ101. Who's going to see Scotty McCreery this weekend? He'll be at the Carolina Opry in Myrtle Beach tomorrow night.

0: Kate, and Dallas.
1: Yep. Some people are thinking, what is the difference between truly being frugal and cheap? This is the difference. Being frugal, thrift store shopping. Being cheap, I cut the bottom off lotion to make sure I get every bit of it.
2: Yeah, that I will do, because lotion is expensive.
3: Yes.
2: I'm with you.
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2: Dallas?
3: Is the pump so hard to get when it gets down to that little bit? You know there's a little
2: exactly.
3: bit at the bottom of the bottle. And
2: I
3: you're pumping and pumping
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12: 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With her Vegas residency officially canceled, Dolly Parton's giving an update on how she's doing.
13: Well, hey there, it's Dolly. The good news is I'm responding really well to meds and treatments. 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
21: A better life with Dr. Sanjay Gupta.
22: You ever wonder why the same cold virus makes some people so sick and others not sick at all? Well, according to an interesting new study out of Yale School of Medicine, one key factor is how quickly the cells in their noses, called nasal cells, respond to the virus and contain it. It's called the interferon response, and it can vary for different people. Now, when that response gets inhibited, it can trigger a different reaction, which leads to excessive mucus production and inflammation. In other words, a cold that is a lot more miserable. Of course, there are other factors at play: your genetics, any underlying conditions, immunity from vaccinations or previous infections. If you are trying really hard not to get sick, high-quality masks, they can be very effective. Also, good old-fashioned hand washing. And remember not to touch your face. I'm Dr. Sanjay Gupta, helping you live a better life.
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17: For the rest of the day, we'll see mostly sunny skies, highs in the upper 70s and lower 80s, fair skies into tonight with overnight lows mainly in the 50s to locally 60 degrees. Looking ahead into the weekend, temperatures are bringing the heat. The return of the 80s, even 90s for our inland zones, while skies will remain dry. From the WECT First Alert Forecast Center, I'm meteorologist Ella Tansey.
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George has 24 wins, Chris 21. And Mr. Stapleton is up for 5 awards Sunday night.

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We could send you and a friend to the city of your choice to see Post Malone and Jelly Roll in their stadium tour. 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

last several weeks, Luke Combs has held down the top spot on the American Country Countdown. We'll see if he can maintain that position Sunday afternoon, starting at 3.

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18: Cape Fear weather from the Brunswick County Government Weather Center.
19: For the rest of the day, we'll see mostly sunny skies, highs in the upper 70s and lower 80s, fair skies, and it's night with overnight lows mainly in the 50s to locally 60 degrees. Looking ahead into the weekend, temperatures are bringing the heat. The return of the 80s, even 90s for our inland zones, while skies will remain dry. From the WECT First Alert Forecast Center, I'm meteorologist Ella Tamsey.
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17: For the rest of the day, we'll see mostly sunny skies, highs in the upper 70s and lower 80s, fair skies, and it's night with overnight lows mainly in the 50s to locally 60 degrees. Looking ahead into the weekend, temperatures are bringing the heat. The return of the 80s, even 90s for our inland zones, while skies will remain dry. From the WECT First Alert Forecast Center, I'm meteorologist Ella Tansey.
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Wow.

Ella Langley, WQ101. She was fortunate enough to attend Lainey Wilson's wedding last Sunday in Tennessee. Luke Bryan was there, Winona Judd, Jelly Roll, Miranda Lambert, and Lauren Elena. Cape Fear's country leader. How about some Lone Star? Double Q.

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8: The causeway is crawling eastbound in from Belleville after 133 toward 421, and a little sluggish going inbound onto the Cape Fear Memorial Bridge. There's a brief backup on 421 northbound heading toward the Isabel Holmes Bridge as well. Britt Dixon, right now traffic.
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17: We didn't send out invitations to come to the graduation. Uh-huh. 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
18: That's
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17: 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Yeah. Yeah, you didn't get that?
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16: 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All right, have fun with that.
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7: Get ready for a spectacular weekend across southeastern North Carolina, especially if you're going to be along the water. Be aware, though, of the king tides and a moderate risk of rip currents along east-facing beaches. For tonight, look for clear skies, not quite as cool, overnight lows mainly, middle and upper 50s. For your Saturday, lots of sunshine in the forecast. High temperatures in the lower 80s, mostly sunny and upper 80s, though, as we head into Sunday. From the WECT First Alert Forecast Center, I'm meteorologist Eric Davis.
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You want a shot at that Post Malone Jelly Roll trip? All you do is text the national keyword WALKING. That's WALKING to the number 95819, and you will be entered for a chance to win. And no rush. Just make sure you do it before midnight tonight. I saw

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9: There are delays getting heavier out of downtown on Market Street going northbound as you pass by College Road, then again near MLK. A little sluggish toward Porter's Neck. Then there's a jammed up traffic in toward Hempstead for a couple of miles to and past 210. Richardson, right now traffic.
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0: 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It's Morgan Wallen.
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Cape Fear's country leader, Double Q101, Scotty McCreary. You can always catch him in a concert somewhere around the area every year. And this time, it's coming up tomorrow night at the Carolina Opry.

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2: 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I think about, I was 21 years old before I ever got on my first commercial airplane. And then when I was 30 years old, I'd been on like thousands of them. So to go from never having been in airports and flying all over the country to seeing essentially every state, all 50 states, was pretty incredible. And music made that happen.

0: 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Last night we
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7: There's a very heavy backup on Military Cutoff northbound that begins right around Eastwood Road. That takes you in toward Market Street. There are delays on Market Street going north, approaching MLK. A little sluggish on 17 and toward Porter's Neck. Then jammed up traffic in toward Hampstead to and past 210.
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9: When it comes to news, we're first in country. 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Hardy reveals the craziest thing that's happened on his tour meet and greet this year.
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4: When it comes to news, we're first in country. Country News Now. The Warren Treaty announced their new album, and the first song is already out. 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
3: Get ready for a spectacular weekend across southeastern North Carolina, especially if you're going to be along the water. Be aware, though, of the king tides and a moderate risk of rip currents along east-facing beaches. For tonight, look for clear skies, not quite as cool. Overnight lows, mainly middle and upper 50s. For your Saturday, lots of sunshine in the forecast. High temperatures in the lower 80s, mostly sunny and upper 80s, though, as we head into Sunday. From the WECT First Alert Forecast Center, I'm meteorologist Eric Davis.
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6: Heading from downtown, there's a brief backup on Market Street going north right around MLK. After that, 17 is crawling very heavy for well over a mile and toward Hempstead 2 and past 210. That opens up gradually, getting closer in toward Woodside. Rick Dixon, right now traffic.
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I gotta tell you, I'm looking forward to the ACM Awards this weekend. One of the main reasons, Blake Shelton scheduled to perform. Also, Riley Green, Thomas Rhett, Little Big Town, Miranda Lambert, Lainey Wilson, Ella Langley, and Kane Brown.

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4: Get ready for a spectacular weekend across southeastern North Carolina, especially if you're going to be along the water. Be aware, though, of the king tides and a moderate risk of rip currents along east-facing beaches. For tonight, look for clear skies, not quite as cool. Overnight lows, mainly middle and upper 50s. For your Saturday, lots of sunshine in the forecast. High temperatures in the lower 80s, mostly sunny and upper 80s, though, as we head into Sunday. From the WECT First Alert Forecast Center, I'm meteorologist Eric Davis.
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23: 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When it comes to news, we're first in country. 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Hardy reveals the craziest thing that's happened on his tour meet and greet this year.
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3: Yeah, well, we, you know, mostly in the Buckmasters, we're usually on the Americana charts. Yeah. And, you know, indie rock and all that kind of stuff. And so, yeah, this is, you know, I don't really do country music, but we started writing these country songs, and we got a bunch of them recorded by people. And this one is a little bit off the beaten path for what Collie and I were doing, because it is more of a rock song. And Scott said, well, who would you get to play guitar on it? And I said, well, I'd get Slash. And he said, you think we can do that? I said, yeah, I'll call him. So I called him, and he said, yeah, why not? You know? So, yeah, it's quite the rocker. And it also blends, you know, Collie's more country sensibility with my more rock sensibility, and somehow they fit together pretty well. So, yeah, we're happy with the song, and Scott really loves it. It's his idea to do this song.
2: And when Scott Borchetta has a dream, it happens.
3: Yeah, yeah.
2: What do you know about him?
3: He's a go-getter, Scott, you know, and if he believes in something, you know, he tries to give it every chance he can to make it, you know, at least a moderate success. And, you know, like I said, you know, I got no complaints in my life, and it's just, it's another thing that, you know, you add on to your happiness.
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